0: radio station
1: sounds like this.
0: 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It's fantastic.
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There's no greater to keep the score, to get you higher, make you ask for more. And I can improve you just to get you into the story of passion. Make you a step, no electrical, without a fall, bringing you illusion as I transform.

0: Radio Kaplan ima najbolju muziku.
1: I like the music.
2: Today's the music.
3: Već sedmi gasi se dan.